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0: 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The one that climbs the hill, crosses the creek, or disappears into the trees. 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

When we say Jonesboro's best hits, we mean Taylor. We mean Sabrina. We mean the very best hits for Jonesboro and the NEA. 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

0: Everybody has one. 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

Some of America's most celebrated songwriters are coming to Jonesboro for one unforgettable night. 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

0: Everybody has one. 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

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The one that climbs the hill, crosses the creek, or disappears into the trees. 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

When we say Jonesboro's best hits, we mean Taylor. We mean Sabrina. 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
2: Good morning. Governor Sanders has announced that Jonesboro will serve as Arkansas's capital for a day tomorrow, and Paragould will get to be the capital on Wednesday. State government officials out of Little Rock will be here to meet with local leaders as they continue to experience communities around Arkansas firsthand. In other news, Jonesboro City Council members are exploring the possibility of buying the former Shelter Insurance Building on Highland Drive to serve as a second police department location. It would be a $2.7 million purchase, and it would house JPD's administrative, investigative, and community outreach operations all under one roof. Police Chief Rick Elliott said the move is about improving efficiency and making it easier for the public to get what we need in one place. Your KH Storm Team forecast, it's going to be a hot week. Humidity every day, real highs in the mid to upper 90s, feels like temperatures easily into the triple digits all week. Have a good Monday. 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
3: Good morning. A hot, humid, sticky day on tap for us here across Region 8 with temperatures going back into the 90s across the area. Feels like temperatures, yeah, they're going to be back into the triple digits. So very warm, very humid conditions. And that's not going anywhere as we go through the rest of this week. Feels like temperatures today, 103 to 108. Actual temperature in the upper 90s. Muggy overnight, 103 to 108. Once again for that feels like temperature as we head into the day on Tuesday, Wednesday, Thursday, and really all the way into the weekend as well. So a long duration heat wave expected for the rest of this week. Make sure you're drinking plenty of water. This is KH Storm Team meteorologist Micah Stevens on Mix 106.3.
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0: 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This is the TJ show. I think I saw the greatest thing at the airport. I just told you a little earlier about one of the worst things I've seen at the airport.
1: Right.
0: Well, let me swing to the other side here. So I'm running around and I'm trying to get to my flight. And I see there's a woman buying something at one of those little kiosks, a snack or a sandwich to go. What she doesn't realize is that her dog, because, you know, people need to bring their dogs everywhere. You can't leave your dog at home. Can't leave it with a friend.
1: Why would you want to? If I could, I would.
0: They love their dogs. Listen, I love my dogs, too, but I love leaving them. But anyway, she's got the dog on her side. The dog starts helping itself to the buffet of snacks, wrapped granola bars, candy bars. He does it quietly, which leads me to believe he knows he's not supposed to do it.
1: Of course he does.
0: And he pulls it out with his two front teeth and then starts opening, and the woman realizes it. She goes, "Give me that back." She starts wrestling it away from the dog. The dog is clinging on as tight as possible.
1: Hilarious.
0: And so
1: that is so funny.
0: It's like out of a cartoon. She finally gets it out of the dog's mouth. It's full of slobber. Oh. She puts it on the counter and goes, "I'll take this one too."
2: Yeah, you have to. At that point, you have to.
1: Put it back?
2: For sure.
0: Yeah. It was crazy. I was like, wow, she has no control over that
1: hilarious.
0: Wolf.
1: Hilarious.
2: Yeah.
0: So good for the dog, though. I mean, I like the sneaky factor. Mm-hmm. It's very cute.
1: Dog's
0: adorable.
1: Do you think she ate it? Or do you think she threw it?

0: away.
1: Oh, I'm sure she ate it, you know, because it's her dog.
2: Yeah, it's in a wrapper. I mean,
0: as long as the wrapper wasn't open, the dog didn't like eat the substance.
2: I still would ate it.
1: It's in a wrapper.
0: No, it's gross.
1: How was your weekend, Jaybo? That was the highlight of mine.
0: My weekend had a lot to do with my dog, Sky. She's a husky lab mix, so she just sheds a lot. And there's dog hair everywhere. Sometimes it feels like the Wild West. Like, I'll see like just tumbleweeds of hair just going on the floor, and it drives me. Yeah. And it drives me insane. So I got her out of the house this weekend, took her to a doggy day camp, and just like vacuumed the house from like top to bottom. Mm. It took forever, but it feels good. Like a clean house just feels really, really good.
1: It's interesting that you were doing some cleaning. So my wife, Jess, was busy with stuff, and I decided to deep clean the kitchen, like moving things around and like scrubbing
0: it.
1: Wiping everything down. She came in. She was so shocked. She couldn't believe it. She's like, "What made you do this?" And I said, "I just missed you because I was out of town. I just wanted to do something nice for you."
0: It makes the room feel different. Like every time I walk into a new room in the house, I'm like, "Ooh, this is clean.
1: Yeah.
0: Ooh, this is clean."
1: No, and also the other side of it, well, I didn't say this to her. The house got so gross. Like the kids just don't care.
0: It's a lot.
1: They just throw things everywhere. Mm-hmm. And so at a certain point you go, "Do I want to live in a pig pen or do I want to clean it up?" So I cleaned it up, got some bonus points on the board.
0: Nice.
1: It was very exciting. Yes, Heather, how was your weekend?
2: I was tasked with watching a human puppy.
1: How? Oh, a person?
2: Like a kid.
1: Yeah. How did it go?
2: It actually went really well. I have to say, being an aunt is so much better than being a parent.
1: Really?
2: Yeah, because like I got to do all my favorite things with this kid, like go to an arcade, eat pizza, walk a boardwalk. Like,
1: right.
2: It was awesome.
1: And you don't have to actually parent. You just get to have fun.
2: Right. I just have to have all the fun. Like we went to
0: keep him alive and then take him back.
2: We went to the pool the next day. I was, my aunt Flo was in for a visit, so I didn't really feel like going in the pool.
1: I
2: didn't have to go in the pool. The mom went in the pool with the kid, and I just gave a thumbs up every once in a while when he looked
0: over
2: and said, "Aunt Heather, look at this." And I was like, "Good job, buddy." And then I went back to my podcast.
1: Oh, great.
2: Yeah, it was awesome.
1: Well, there you go. Sounds like a fun weekend.
2: Yeah.
1: This is the TJ Show.
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0: Arkansas Senator John Bozeman said he plans to bring the farm bill back for another committee vote in September after last week's narrow 11-10 defeat. He called it extremely disappointing. Bozeman said the sticking point wasn't the farm bill itself, but a push from the Democrats to protect states from accountability for mismanaging SNAP benefits. He feels like the bill can pass once all Republican members are back in Washington. Your KH Storm Team forecast for the week: hot, humid, pretty sticky. Highs each day this week in the mid to upper 90s. Heat index easily getting into the triple digits. Sorry about that. Have a good Monday. Regardless, I'm Brett Hall with the Jonesboro Media Group.
1: Good morning. A hot, humid, sticky day on tap for us here across Region 8 with temperatures going back into the 90s across the area. Feels like temperatures, yeah, they're going to be back into the triple digits. So very warm, very humid conditions. And that's not going anywhere as we go through the rest of this week. Feels like temperatures today, 103 to 108. Actual temperature in the upper 90s. Muggy overnight, 103 to 108. Once again for that feels like temperature as we head into the day on Tuesday, Wednesday, Thursday, and really all the way into the weekend as well. So a long-duration heat wave expected for the rest of this week. Make sure you're drinking plenty of water. 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
2: Good morning. Governor Sanders has announced that Jonesboro will serve as Arkansas's capital for a day tomorrow, and Paragould will get to be the capital on Wednesday. State government officials out of Little Rock will be here to meet with local leaders as they continue to experience communities around Arkansas firsthand. In other news, Jonesboro City Council members are exploring the possibility of buying the former Shelter Insurance Building on Highland Drive to serve as a second police department location. It would be a $2.7 million purchase, and it would house JPD's administrative, investigative, and community outreach operations all under one roof. Police Chief Rick Elliott said the move is about improving efficiency and making it easier for the public to get what we need in one place. Your KH Storm Team forecast, it's going to be a hot week. Humidity every day, real highs in the mid to upper 90s, feels like temperatures easily into the triple digits all week. Have a good Monday. I'm Brett Hall with the Jonesboro Media Group.
3: Good morning. A hot, humid, sticky day on tap for us here across Region 8 with temperatures going back into the 90s across the area. Feels like temperatures, yeah, they're going to be back into the triple digits. So very warm, very humid conditions. And that's not going anywhere as we go through the rest of this week. Feels like temperatures today, 103 to 108. Actual temperature in the upper 90s. Muggy overnight, 103 to 108. Once again for that feels like temperature as we head into the day on Tuesday, Wednesday, Thursday, and really all the way into the weekend as well. So a long duration heat wave expected for the rest of this week. Make sure you're drinking plenty of water. This is KH Storm Team Meteorologist Micah Stevens on Mix 106.3.
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1: This is the TJ Show. 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Had a whole bunch of voicemails waiting for us when we got in today. 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
2: Hi, TJ. Hi, J-Bo. Hi, Heather. And hi, Kenny. My name is Stephanie. I spoke with you guys probably back in April. I'm from Philly, but live in Rochester, New York. Mm. And I mentioned that the happiest thing that was going on in my life at the time was the fact that I was going to be having two new grandchildren.
1: Oh, yeah. I feel like I vaguely remember that.
3: Okay. All right.
2: Well, the time is coming. Both of them are here.
1: Oh.
2: I have a 7-week-old and a 1-week-old.
1: Well, congratulations.
3: Oh, yay. Cool.

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9: Good morning. A Jonesboro woman is facing a felony domestic battery charge after police say she punched a 70-year-old woman in the face and then kicked her in the knee and shin during an argument. 18-year-old Tyranny Barnett is being held on a $75,000 bond. In other news, Arkansas Senator John Bozeman said he plans to bring the farm bill back for another committee vote in September after last week's narrow 11-10 defeat. He called it extremely disappointing. Bozeman said the sticking point wasn't the farm bill itself, but a push from the Democrats to protect states from accountability for mismanaging SNAP benefits. He feels like the bill can pass once all Republican members are back in Washington. Your K8 Storm Team forecast for the week. Hot, humid, pretty sticky. Highs each day this week in the mid to upper 90s. Heat index easily getting into the triple digits. Sorry about that. Have a good Monday. Regardless, I'm Brett Hall with the Jonesboro Media Group.
10: Good morning. A hot, humid, sticky day on tap for us here across Region 8 with temperatures going back into the 90s across the area. Feels like temperatures, yeah, they're going to be back into the triple digits. So very warm, very humid conditions. And that's not going anywhere as we go through the rest of this week. Feels like temperatures today, 103 to 108. Actual temperature in the upper 90s. Muggy overnight, 103 to 108. Once again for that feels like temperature as we head into the day on Tuesday, Wednesday, Thursday, and really all the way into the weekend as well. So a long-duration heat wave expected for the rest of this week. Make sure you're drinking plenty of water. This is K8 Storm Team Meteorologist Micah Stevens on Mix 106.3.
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0: 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This is the TJ Show, and we're welcoming Lisa in Modesto, California. Hey, Lisa, is that really you?
1: Yes.
0: I heard that you and your daughter listen to the TJ Show. Your daughter's name is Peyton?
1: Yes.
0: That's awesome. Well, thank you guys for turning the radio on. That's always so cool to know that, like, a mom can listen and you got a kid. She actually wants to listen to a radio station. Is that accurate?
1: Yes.
0: How old is she?
1: 14.
0: 14? Look at that. You got a 14-year-old.
2: That's awesome.
0: Wanting to listen to the radio. You know, they say it's impossible. Should I play the music that I have? Mm-hmm. They say it's impossible to get a kid to turn the radio on again. For some reason, it keeps happening right here. Lisa, you and Peyton are a part of that. Thank you.
1: Thank you.

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0: slowed down. Like the way he talks has gotten a little slower.
1: He has to think about what he's about to say a little more.
2: Sally sells seashells by the seashore.
1: All right, a little breathy, still impressive.
2: Hey, TJ, it's just about 2 o'clock, and I'm starting to feel the buzz. Bar crawl buzz. Had 2 hibiscus spicy margaritas, and we're on our way to place number 3.
0: There it is. That's 5 drinks. I'm counting, right?
1: Okay.
0: All right.
2: Sally sells seashells by the seashore. Boom!
1: Wow.
2: Hey, TJ.
1: Ooh, this is
0: like... You're like 4 drinks in after 5. It's 9 total, maybe?
1: Sounds like you just survived a fight.
2: Got a little distracted. We probably left the 3rd place about a half hour ago.
1: He sounds like, you know, the guy in that movie Major League, Bob Uecker, half hour ago.
0: You sound tired.
2: I had another beer, and then a couple of my cousins and I took a walk, and now I'm eating ice cream. And I think that some of the cousins are being a little bitches. They're going to leave.
0: Oh, my gosh.
1: This is why you don't drink like this.
2: Bye. Oh, wait. Sally sells seashells by the seashore.
0: Oh, okay.
2: Here, picked a peck of pickle peppers.
1: No, now he's throwing an extra one just to show off.
2: Hey, TJ, we wrapped it up. Had another spicy marg at the final spot. Solid buzz. Now, back to my parents' house where there will be more booze that I don't have to pay for.
1: He's breathing heavy.
0: 7, okay.
1: You know that feeling when you gotta like keep it in?
0: Mm-hmm.
2: Sally sells seashells by the seashore. Peter Piper picked a peck of pickle peppers. Ah, that one.
3: Ponytail.
2: Allie, how many drinks did you have?
4: 12, and I won.
1: That's his sister.
0: Oh my gosh.
3: She said great, actually.
2: All right, so good times. You probably would have had a miserable time, so glad you weren't here, and I'll see you on Monday.
1: All right, there you go. And you're looking good, Kenny.
5: Thanks, man.
1: This is the TJA Show.
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0: help. Like, if you're not a fan of the taste, the hot honey would probably be a great addition.
1: Oh, yeah, I love hot honey.
2: I wrote you a note on the sardines package.
3: Oh, I love this. This is awesome.
0: So I took the sardine package and I made it into a little card and I hand wrote a note.
2: Keep that forever. If you can read this, go ahead.
3: I will read it. Dear Scotty, thank you for inspiring me to eat tinned fish. This package was eaten in my hotel room for lunch. I wanted you to have it. Love, TJ. That's awesome. Thank you, brother.
2: Thank you for changing my life, Scotty.
3: I'll have to give you an extra beef stick by the end of the day.
0: See, I'm telling you, he's a dealer. And if you want muscles, we got to listen to what he has to say.
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It's the TJ show, and how was a bee responsible for a bride losing her engagement ring? 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
1: This is the TJ Show. I was doing some traveling over the weekend. And you know when you get closer and closer to getting on the plane, they have this cutoff where they go, all right, you got to check your bag, even though you're going to bring it on the plane.
2: Yeah.
1: And it's annoying, and then they got to like put the new ticket on and whatever. And so thankfully, I got through, and I was so grateful to have gotten through. But the person behind me was not as lucky. They took her bag. And so she started getting mad at the woman who just scans the receipt and saying, well, I want to take my bag on. I'm like, well, you know, we have to take it.
2: Yeah. And there's no more space for overhead. Yeah.
1: Right. And it's not the woman taking the ticket. It's not her fault. She's just doing her job. Well, the passenger says, well, you have a nice life.
2: I feel like the passenger did not mean that.
1: Yeah, it was just like this rude, misdirected anger. And the ticket taker had a really great response. She said, actually, you know what? I actually do have a very nice life.
3: There you go.
1: I was like, wow.
2: I love that.
1: Maybe heard that one before, has a little practice with the rudeness. But sometimes at the end of the show, we like to throw out a question. And if you have an answer to it, call our phone number, 877-RADIO-TJ. It sparked this question for me. Have you been the recipient of misdirected anger? Mm. Seems like I'm seeing a lot of upset people from time to time. We walk outside, people have their heads down. What was it and how did you handle it? 877-RADIO-TJ. J-Bo, do you have a question for today? And by the way, we ask you to get involved. If you have an answer to any of these questions, we'll go around the room and then you might hear your voice on the next TJ show.
2: Yeah, our friend Scotty loves tin fish. So much so that he takes it with him when he travels. Wherever he goes, he puts it in his backpack and eats it on the plane. Hopefully not on the plane, but he eats it when he gets to the hotels. He enjoys it.
1: Yes. As a side note, are you allowed to eat tin fish on a plane?
2: I think you can eat whatever you want on a plane. I just think it's very rude if you decide to do that. Very inconsiderate. But that's one of his favorite snacks. I want to know what's one of your favorite snacks that you take wherever you go.
1: Okay, very good. 877-RADIO-TJ. Sometimes we get a bunch of answers. We could put them together in a little medley of responses. Kenny, what's your question?
4: What's a smell that immediately brings back a wave of memories for you? I bring this up because we have, I guess, next door in the office, a seminar with high school college kids. And every time I walk past the office door, I smell the combination of all these kids' smells. And it reminds me of when I used to teach college classes, what the classroom used to smell like.
2: Yeah.
4: Different kinds of cologne and BO and perfume. Mm-hmm.
1: Gotcha.
4: Just brought me back.
1: There you go. 877-RADIO-TJ. Now I understand what you're saying. What's your question for the day?
3: Well, Kenny went on a bar crawl this weekend with his cousins, and there was a theme to the bar crawl. It was like tourists. That was the theme, right?
4: Tacky tourists.
3: Tacky tourists. Love it. Love a good theme. What is the best themed party you've ever been to or thrown?
2: That's good.
1: 877-RADIO-TJ. Actually, I forgot that. So you're dressed up as tourists going around. Mm-hmm. How was that?
4: We asked a stranger to take a picture of our group, and the guy's like, where are you guys from? And we're like, here.
2: Down the street.
4: Yeah, we live here.
2: Same zip code.
1: 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And if you can answer any of those questions, you might hear your voice on the next TJ show. Thank you for turning on your

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0: Going to the upper 90s. Heat index may be near 110. Heat alerts are in place for today and will be expanded through the rest of the week. Rain chances are low right now. So sunshine today. Right now in downtown Jonesboro, it's 87 degrees on Mix 106.3.
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the band Camino and Holly on Mix 106.3. And I read last night that they're coming to Walmart Amphitheater in Rogers here soon. So if you're a band Camino fan, be sure to look into that. Hey, it's Ellie and from the K8 Storm Team. We have a very hot week ahead and the latest data is trending even hotter. Temps are likely to

It's Christmas in August. Doesn't that sound nice? We have an early Christmas present for you, and we'll give you details coming up next on Mix 106.3.

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1: Well, I mentioned earlier it is Christmas in August. 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

0: Speaking of hot to go, it is hot outside, and that is going to be the trend all week long. From the K8 Storm Team, we do have a heat advisory in effect, and I expect that to stay in effect for a while over the next couple of days. Very hot week ahead, and the latest data is trending even hotter. Temperatures are likely to go into the upper 90s. Heat index may be near 110, and rain chances are staying low. So hot and dry, that is the theme, hot and dry. Right now in downtown Jonesboro, it's 91 degrees on the mix.
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It is hot. 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Here's Raven Lynae.

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0: I'll tell you what tastes so good, and that's the 870 deal that's going live this week at 870deals.com. 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

0: Hit the Wall on Mix 106.3, and it's Ellie hanging out with you. We're going to talk about the Downtown Jonesboro Barbecue and Music Festival that's just a little over a month away. 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

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That's my theme today because it is a hot week. Not just today. It's going to be a hot week. We'll talk about the K8 Storm Team forecast coming up next. And 24 hours from right now, you'll have a chance to enter to win the Jeep Wrangler and $500 cash. 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

0: for continuing all your favorite hit music on Mix 106.3, and it is a hot day outside today. From the K8 Storm Team, we have a heat advisory in effect. Temps are looking to hit the upper 90s this week. Heat index values may even be near 110. Heat alerts are in place, like I said, and rain chances are low. So hot and dry is the theme over the next couple of days. That's about all I've got. 0% rain chances up to at least Sunday, and it's small even then. So just hot and dry. That's the theme, which means I need to water my plants every day this week. I'll tell you, nothing makes me happier than a little rain shower that keeps me out of having to water all my plants. I love it, but some days off right now and the heat and humidity is nice. Right now in downtown Jonesboro, it's 93 degrees on Mix 106.3.
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0: Hey, I'm TJ, and guess what? We're back tomorrow morning. Yeah, we're your morning show.
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0: to making your Monday midday include the mix. I'm so happy you decided to listen. And before I head out, I want to give you details on the text window that's opening tomorrow during midday. 11 a.m. to 1 p.m. is the text window in the Jeep Wrangler and Cash giveaway. 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So you've got the big chance to win the Jeep here in just about, what, month and a half? It's going to come fast, I promise. But it's another chance to win $500 cash. The first $500 cash winner was Ken Kelly from Jonesboro. He won last week, so you could be this week's winner when you listen tomorrow between 11 a.m. and 1 p.m. in the Jeep Wrangler and Cash giveaway from Sonic America's Drive-In, Cavanaugh Chrysler Dodge Jeep Ram, and Mix 106.3.
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It's a Monday. Did your kids go back to school? I hope so, because now you have an excuse to drink at 2 o'clock.

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Parents are about to die because school starts on Wednesday for JHS.

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0: 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Wednesday is the first day back at school for Jonesboro High School, and a lot of other schools around the area are starting today. That's right. Did you survive car rider line?
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0: Hey, I'm TJ, and guess what? We're back tomorrow morning. Yeah, we're your morning show.
1: Yeah, I'm super excited to hang out with you tomorrow morning.
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On the way, talking about Car Rider Line at school. My favorite.

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0: Mix 106.3, Pink Panthers and Stateside, 20 minutes after 3 o'clock on your Monday. JHS goes back to school on Wednesday. From what I read, other schools have already started, and that means Car Rider Line, my personal favorite. Car Rider Line is the only place where someone can cut in front of you at 4 miles an hour and totally ruin your day.
1: Everybody has one. 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One day I'll take the doors off. One day I'll drive someplace with no destination. 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

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We've got Post Malone right now, Morgan Wallen. I had some help. That's what your kids get with their homework from ChatGPT.

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When we say Jonesboro's best hits, we mean Taylor. We mean Sabrina. We mean the very best hits for Jonesboro and the NEA. 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

0: you know it breaks my heart. 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
1: 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Mumford & Sons, Rubber Band Man. That is a cool song. 20 minutes into 4 o'clock here on a Monday. JHS goes back to school on Wednesday, from what I understand. Lots of other schools have already started. And that means you gotta battle car rider line. I hate car rider line. If you're late for work this week, just tell your boss, car rider line happened. And they'll totally understand.
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1: Hey, I'm TJ, and guess what? We're back tomorrow morning. Yeah, we're your morning show.
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1: 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I took a

0: Mix 106.3, Sabrina Carpenter, Man Child. 10 minutes until 5 o'clock. Hey, it's a Monday, and it's almost 5 o'clock. You get to go home, and that's a good thing. Plus, we're going to do it commercial-free, because we are just so magnanimous.
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Taylor Swift, I knew it. I knew you. I also know that you don't want to listen to commercials while you drive home from work on a Monday. So we don't play them. For a

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Here in Jonesboro, Arkansas, Hot to Go means something completely different. It just means you're sweaty all the time.

0: Hey, I'm TJ, and guess what? We're back tomorrow morning. Yeah, we're your morning show.
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0: TJ, and guess what? We're back tomorrow morning. Yeah, we're your morning show.
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0: 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And that's a good thing. But you are probably dealing with your kids and their homework. Honestly, that's not true. You're probably letting ChatGPT deal with your kids and their homework.
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1: Now at 6, a collapsed building has South Main shut down. How the closure is hurting downtown restaurants and shops. Plus, a Paragould food drive is stocking student pantries. What to donate and where to drop it off this week. And first day back in a brand new school, we take a look inside Hoxie's $20 million campus and its new safety features.
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1: Part of South Main Street in downtown Jonesboro is closed tonight after a building collapsed onto a public sidewalk on Friday. And it's not just a safety issue. It's hitting lunch spots and local shops. Reporter Carlisle Coppins joins us in the studio with how the closure is impacting downtown. Carlisle.
2: That's right, Diana. The road is now closed from Huntington Avenue to Burke and Cave Avenue. And for the businesses inside the stretch, every blocked entrance means a lost customer.
3: This is keeping people from getting to us, for sure.
2: Even though the damage is concentrated on one block of downtown Jonesboro, the impact spreads to several stores and restaurants. Skinny J's manager, Sarah Boyd, says they're already feeling the pressure.
3: We all work together, so with the foot traffic and the people walking by, it's nice to see other businesses that you might come back and see. It's a very special group of people that come in these downtown areas. So what affected some others a little bit more strongly last time still affected us, just because we are a downtown area.
2: Jonesboro Fire Rescue Division Chief Jason Will says the temporary fix is to keep the street closed while fire marshals and engineers go building by building along South Main, trying to spot any other structures that could become dangerous.
4: The fire department is taking a look to see just if there's any other glaring issues with buildings that's down here now. Since all this came to light Friday, we're trying to be proactive and look for any other potential problems.
2: City leaders say that doing the work now could prevent more closures later, and they help these businesses be ready when festivals and football crowds come back downtown.
3: We're right here next to like football season and the barbecue fest, and there's a lot of things that are going on that we really want to be up and about and for, but we've got to make sure that downtown is safe.
2: As we learn more about the conditions of downtown Jonesboro's buildings and how long South Main will be closed, we'll bring you the very latest on air and online. Diana?
1: All right, Carlisle, thank you so much for bringing us up to date. Well, it's been

0: A very hot day today. Chief Meteorologist Ryan Vaughn joins us. And how hot will it get and for how long, Ryan?
1: It's going to get very hot and it's going to be here for a while. That's about the nicest way I can put it. Yeah, we're hot out there. Some places hit 100 degrees today. The heat index was going over 105 for pretty much everyone. And that's not going away. Next several days, we're kind of in the danger zone on the heat index, with the heat index 105 to 110. I think the hottest heat index, at least through the work week, maybe Wednesday at 109. But whether it feels like 107 or 109, it's all in the same. It's going to be hot. We've got heat advisories covering for everyone. We're at 95 in Jonesboro, 100 in Batesville. Melbourne, they hit 100 earlier. They're down to 99 now. Dew points are in the 70s, so it makes it feel even worse. Heat indices have been over 105. Radar, unfortunately, not showing any rain. We've had a few little clouds, but not many. Wind has been kicking up a little bit. That's about the only thing that's helping us out, but it kind of feels like a hairdryer out there. So if you're heading out, temperatures are going to fall back into the 80s. But even there in the middle of the night, we're still sitting in the low 80s. Coming up, we do officially have triple-digit heat in the 8-day forecast. I'll tell you when coming up.
0: We are not excited about that. Nope. All right. Thank you, Ryan. Your kids head back to school this week, and dangerous heat and heat exhaustion is a real risk. Reporter Talicia Clark spoke with a local pediatrician about what you need to know to keep your kids safe. Talicia.
2: Heat index values are topping 100 this week when kids will be standing at bus stops and running drills on practice fields. One local doctor says what you do at home today can make all the difference.
3: Safety starts with staying hydrated. Dr. Adam Hertz with the NYIT College of Osteopathic Medicine at A-State says parents should start pre-hydrating their kids, not waiting until they're already hot and thirsty. Dr. Hertz says heat exhaustion is a real risk and there are warning signs parents can watch for.
4: When stress and strain, because the heat is so extreme, it's taken away their water in their body. They don't have enough of that. And so they're starting to get irritable. Maybe they're upset easily. Maybe they're starting to have headaches or fatigue.
3: Dr. Hurst says end of the day tiredness isn't always just a long day at school. It can be a red flag for heat and dehydration. He also says what your child wears can change how they feel.
4: Prepared and having your kid prepared in light colored clothing. So if it's a black or a super dark color clothing, it's going to absorb more of those sun rays. And so it's going to get feel a lot harder.
3: He recommends a portable fan, finding shade, and wearing sunscreen while they're waiting for the bus to help them stay cool. When it comes to how much water kids need, Dr. Hurd says the goal is 6 to 7 cups of water a day.
4: I think if it's older kids who are especially doing activities after school where they're losing more water, definitely need more than that. And in an extreme heat, you need even more. And so couldn't stress water enough.
3: Well, Nelson School District Transportation Director David Shipman says their buses do have air conditioning, but they do not cool down as quickly as your car.
5: And so if you imagine in this heat, stopping, opening your door for 15, 20 seconds, shutting your door, going another 200 yards, stopping, opening your door, so it allows the heat come in and out.
2: Shipman says not all buses have AC. Riders on those routes will need to keep windows down to keep air flowing. If your child starts breathing heavily, feel nauseous, or is not using the restroom like normal, get medical attention right away. Reporting live in the studio, Talicia Clark, live, local, now.
0: Talicia, thank you. Well, a Paragould food drive is underway, and organizers say every can counts for students who need a little extra help. The Paragould Chamber of Commerce is collecting food this week for students at St. Mary's Catholic School. You can drop off non-perishable food items through Friday from 8 a.m. to 4:30 p.m. They will also be taking donations this Saturday morning from 9 until 11. Main Street Paragould Executive Director Miranda Reynolds says this drive comes at a critical time for families.
6: Food is always an important commodity, especially when school districts are opening in our area. And so our nonprofit organization wanted to partner in some way to help bridge that gap. So we reached out to our St. Mary's Catholic School and were able to partner with them on this initiative.
0: You can donate items like canned goods, granola bars, crackers, spaghetti sauce, pasta, rice, and instant noodles. Donations can be dropped off at 200 North Pruitt Street in Paragould. Hoxie students go back to school tomorrow.

0: And when they enter the doors, it will be to a brand new building. The Lawrence County Chamber of Commerce cut the ribbon on this brand new facility earlier today. Reporter Josh Droll got a sneak peek. And Josh, what can students expect?
1: Diana, for starters, everything in this school will be brand new in this $20 million facility. The amenities, security measures, and even central AC are all new from the old elementary school. I spoke with Kelly Gillum, superintendent for the school district, and she tells me the old elementary school started construction in 1951. Now, after roughly 70 years in service, the new school will offer central AC, automatic locking doors, and FEMA-approved tornado safe rooms, which principal for the school, Kyle Gardner, says is vital. However, Gillum says the school is not fully complete, and while the staff is excited, she says that protocols are in place to ensure the building will get done safely and quickly.
2: The teachers, I mean, you can see from this classroom, they've worked very hard to make it welcoming for students, but give us grace and realize that if there's an issue, we want to address those and fix those.
1: Gardner also says that, like with any new building, there are going to be some learning curves with traffic patterns and pickup and drop-off lanes. So plan for some extra time, especially for that first day back tomorrow. In studio, Josh Droll, live local now.
0: All right, but very, very exciting. Thank you, Josh. Happening now, MoDOT has closed Route UU in Dunklin County as crews perform core drilling operations. This section of roadway is located between County Road 711 and County Road 720 near Kennett, Missouri. Weather permitting, work will take place today through Wednesday from 6 until 4:30 p.m. daily. 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How innovation could bring about 200 local jobs.
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0: Welcome back. A major frozen food company is coming to Jonesboro tomorrow. Innovation, a company that makes frozen Asian-style entrees, will break ground on a new $150 million, 180,000-square-foot plant in the Jonesboro Industrial Park. This plant will be their largest in North America and second ever after a smaller facility in California. Glenn Scott, who will be the general manager of the Jonesboro plant, says that everything about this plant will be local, from the rice and poultry they'll use to the roughly 200-person workforce they project they need at full capacity, and even himself when he moves to town next year.
16: And just the impact on the local community, like you can walk in the store and look at this carton and say, we made it right here. There's just, food should be fun, right? And our culture is fun.
0: Construction on the new plant is expected to wrap up in early 2028. Applications will roll out next spring, with the first shift expected to take on about 90 people.
17: Still ahead, heat advisories are in effect for Region 8, and I don't see them going away anytime soon. A very hot forecast coming up.
18: Arkansas was facing a child literacy crisis. Kids who can't read, can't learn. So we hired and deployed 120 full-time literacy coaches, raised teacher pay, made the largest investment ever in our public schools, and demanded accountability. Now, literacy rates are up and test scores are significantly improving in every grade, in every subject. Kids are actually learning, unlocking the door to a lifetime of opportunity.
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17: Get ready for more hot weather. You know, it was hot today, and unfortunately, it's going to continue to get hot as we go through the week. We've got a ridge of high pressure that's going to continue to settle in, and unfortunately, I think by the weekend, we're going to be hotter than what we were today and what we will be for the next couple of days. Heat advisories are in effect for almost every county. Now, officially, Stone County is not in on the heat advisory, but hey, they hit 100 degrees today, so it's still going to be hot. It's 98 right now in Mountain View, 95 in Jonesboro, 97 Harrisburg, Newport's at 97. It's 100 right now in Batesville. Now, if you look at the dew points right now, some places have lower dew points, but if you have lower dew points, that allows the temperatures to get hotter easier, and that's why they hit 100 degrees over here, where the dew points are in the 60s. It's a little harder for the atmosphere to heat up if you've got a lot of moisture, but that moisture makes the heat index higher. So it's kind of one and the same. I think everybody gets up to around 100 degrees as we go later into the week. But right now, it feels like 101 in Jonesboro, 104 in Walnut Ridge, 101 in Donovan, and 103 in Poplar Bluff. Radar, unfortunately, there's just not a lot out there. So over the next few hours, no chance of rain. Temperatures are going to stay in the 90s at least for the next hour or so. Even as we go into the evening hours, we're staying in the 80s. So it's going to be warm even when we wake up in the morning. I think officially, most of us will briefly go down into the 70s, but by 8 a.m., we're already back up to 80. Before lunchtime, we're at 90 degrees, mid-90s as we go into the afternoon, lots of sunshine. So it's going to be a hot day tomorrow. Heat alerts are going to continue. There's not a whole lot in the way of rain chances. You know, we had that little 20% chance on Wednesday. I'm not even optimistic about that. I've lowered the rain chances down to 10%. And really, I'm going to show you the 8-day forecast in a minute. There's not a cool down in sight, but even if I had a 10, 12, 13-day forecast, there's just not a big cool down coming in. You can see lots of sunshine. We'll take a live look right now at Southside, looking out in Jonesboro. Pretty quiet there also. Traffic, no issues. We're at 95 degrees. It has been a little breezy. I guess the wind can help us out just a little bit, but the dew point's at 70, so the feels like right now is at 101. Lots of sunshine also as we look at Hardy as the sun gets lower on the horizon. So if you look at the heat index threshold, we are in the dangerous range at 105 to 110 for the next several days, and that will probably continue into the weekend. So here's what we have. We actually have two areas of high pressure, one over here, the Four Corners area, one down to our southeast also. Now, this one kind of weakens. This one briefly weakens, but then starts strengthening it again as we go into the weekend. So you notice as we go into Friday and into Saturday, we really start to see this high pressure take a grip on top of us, and really it's parked right on top of Jonesboro, so everything's kind of going up and around as far as any storms or anything like

0: And here's a very, very hot 8-day forecast. 98 for the next 3 days. Like I said, there will be some places hit 100. And then officially putting triple-digit heat Friday, Saturday, Sunday. I mean, if you want to call it relief, we go down to 96 on Tuesday. 90s will continue next week with morning lows in the 70s. And there's that little bitty tiny 10% chance of rain on Wednesday. Another teeny tiny chance on Monday. So,
1: can we reject your forecast?
0: Yeah,
1: can we say
0: you can.
1: No?
0: You'd say, you see what happens. I'll try to wish cast maybe 85 or something, but I don't think it's happening.
1: Thank you, Ryan. Coming up, two Red Wolves continue to make headlines in Major League Baseball. Chris has an update next in sports.
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11: 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Storms are in the forecast.
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12: It's day six of Arkansas State Fall Camp. The Red Wolves are practicing this evening. They'll be on the mic Tuesday for Media Day. Let's continue spotlighting scarlet and black position groups. Special teams headlined by preseason All-American Chauncey Cobb and All-Sun Belt kicker Clune Van Andel. Cody Schechsnader serves as special teams coordinator. He's fresh off of a college football playoff run at Ole Miss. There's several position battles. I asked head coach Butch Jones about the unit.
13: For 4 years in a row, we've been number one in the Sun Belt when it comes to all the composites relative to special teams. So there's a standard and there's an expectation, but that gets part of being a new team and new roles that come along with it. Obviously, new punter. So that's going to be a challenge, you know, from consistency. Having Clune back from a specialist standpoint, but our snappers are all new. So every day we come out here, you know, it's understanding the program expectations, but I think our players in our program, they do understand the importance and the value that we place on special teams.
12: Moving to the majors, two Red Wolves are howling in the show. Tyler Zuber struck out two in a shutout inning Sunday for the Miami Marlins. The Whitehall native hasn't allowed a run in his last seven appearances out of the bullpen. Meanwhile, Liam Hicks continues his hot streak with the Rays. He delivered a two-run double on Sunday as Tampa Bay beat the Mariners 4-1. The Arkansas State alum has six hits and five RBI in five games with his new team. The Rays have a 5.5-game lead in the American League East. Over on the Hill, a football Friday night great continues to impress the Razorbacks. Danny Beal is battling for playing time as a true freshman. Number 99 is on the interior defensive line. He was key to Cross County winning the 2025 state title. One of his team

0: teammates and the defensive coordinator think the Thunderbird is off to a flying start.
1: Well, first of all, Danny's like 6'6", 350. He's huge as I don't know what, but he wants to be able to help us this year. And that's the thing with Danny that, you know, it sticks out to him the most as a young guy. He's always asking me questions, always asking the coaches questions. He always wants to get better.
2: You know, there's freshmen, young guys are going to come in. Obviously, Danny Bills, a young guy, a local kid that he's going to have his opportunity to get in the two deep, you know, and he's going to need to have a good fall camp. I think their mental part and the understanding of what we're doing has drastically grown, put themselves in a position right now to go fight for a job. And now they got to go fight for it.
0: Talking preps, let's continue our Football Friday Night team previews. Mountain Home won 9 games last season and reached the 6A state quarterfinals. Steve Airey continues his stellar turnaround, leading the Bombers. Coach says expect some new faces making plays this fall.
3: We only have one returning starter on offense, and that's Kalen Fraunfelter. We have 4 on defense, which is Elijah Hillstrom, Ford Coleman, Jake Thomas, and Gus Wilbur. We got some good ones that are going to come back and help us. So Nasir Johnson's here, Caleb Tipton's here, Kobe Dodson, Saxton Bodenhammer. Those guys are really doing a good job. Corbin Lefevers. I mean, I'm Seth Lara. He's really turned it up this year. So I feel like we have some really good football players. We're going to play really fast on defense and hopefully give some people some trouble, fly around. It's all based on hard work. Kids have bought in, parents have bought in, community's bought in.
0: You'll hear from EPC and Mark Tree on Wednesday. That's a look at Cade Sports. I'm Chris Hutchison.
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11: We talk about him bringing the heat. You're really
12: bringing the heat this week. Hey, we got temperatures that are going to be hot. We've got, we've had a couple of heat waves already this year. I think what will make this one a little different is it may not be quite as humid, but I'm really trying to make this optimistic here. 3 days of 98. Some places will hit 100, and then we're all going to be right around 100 Friday, Saturday, and Sunday. And then temperatures in the mid and upper 90s going to next week. We've got a little 10% chance of rain on Wednesday, a little 10% on Monday. You know, maybe you'll get some rain, but yeah, it's a hot forecast.
11: That's not very much, 10%.
12: No, that's not.
11: To go along with those hundreds.
12: Yeah.
11: Thank you, Ryan. Thank you for joining us for KA News at 6. See you again at 10.
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1: 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TNT. 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
0: Yeah, really?
1: Just bang it out for a day or two and you will be excellent.
0: Somebody told me that lots of vodka would do it, but I haven't seen the progress
1: yet. Well, that gives you a different kind of sick. It won't help with the head the next day.
0: You get rid of one sick and replace it with another.
1: Or a shot of blackberry brandy before you go to bed. It'll sweat everything out of you. But I prefer the Alka-Seltzer Plus. That does it every single time.
0: All right.
1: That's your remedy from Donna here in Vermont.
0: All right.